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So if our time is running out, day after day, we'll make the mundane a masterpiece.

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1: Hi, I'm Houston, and up next is my track Turn the Lights Off with Jack Style and Neon on

0: hits.
1: Hey, this is Temper City, and you're listening to our debut song, Self-Aware.